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A song she wrote after a weekend of square dancing in West Virginia. That's Kaya Cater with Southern Girl from her record Sorrow Bound. Before that, The Cactus Blossoms, If Not For You. And it's from a collection of Bob Dylan covers they put out back in the fall of 2022. And that's Indigo Girls with Able to Sing. As we've got one up next here from Amethyst Kia. And this is one that was captured live at the 30A Songwriters Festival in Florida back in 2019. You can check out this session and many others just like it on our website, folkalley.com. Here's Amethyst Kia with Darlin' Corey.

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In the hurried pace of life, days often rush past us in a blur as we move among the many busy and little things in our world. On their latest album, Ferris and Jason Romero reflect on what happens when we slow down and embrace the daily moments. 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

A song Bella White describes as one about moving around until you find your place in the world. That's The Way I Oughta Go from Bella White here on Folk Alley. Before that, Hot Rise with Just Like You. We heard Arlo Guthrie playing with an orchestra on St. James Infirmary from the album In Times Like These. And that's Amethyst Kia starting off the set with Darlin' Corey. I'm your host, Brad Kolodner, here on listener-supported Folk Alley. Always an honor to spend some time with you here on these hallowed airwaves. 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
1: 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In a noisy world full of outrage, algorithms, and endless arguments, Folk Alley remains a place where stories matter and diverse voices are celebrated. 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

The gentle tones of Gordon Lightfoot on Folk Alley from the album If You Could Read My Mind. That's Minstrel of the Dawn. What a songwriter and what a voice. I am a huge Gordon Lightfoot fan, and it's great to be able to share his music with you here on listener-supported Folk Alley. I'm your host, Brad Kolodner, and we've got music coming your way from Solas, Bob Weir, Vufar Kature, The Onlys. We'll hear from Garnet Rogers, Tammy Nielsen, and up next, here's Keb Moe, and this is from a 2022 release of Keb Moe's called Good to Be, and it's a project that was co-produced alongside Vince Gill. Here's Good Strong Woman from Keb Moe.

The Steep Canyon Rangers couldn't have picked a more perfect title for their 15th album, for they are always evolving musically as they step into their next act. Next Act showcases the band's ceaseless instrumental creativity, their intuitive ability to find sounds between the notes, and their inventive lyricism. 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

A sound like none other. That's Nick Drake on Folk Alley with Cello Song. We heard from Solus with The Plowman. Before that, Hawktail with a tune of theirs called The Tobogganist from their record Formations. And I just love that tune, the imagery it evokes as an instrumental, The Tobogganist. It really brings to mind sledding down a steep hill in the snow on a toboggan, which reminds me of when my sister and I were really young. We were super excited one year when we got a toboggan for sledding, and the first time we used it, it cracked and it broke. We were fine, but it just hit a rock or something underneath the snow, and that was the only toboggan experience we had as kids. But anyway, Keb Moe starting things off with Good Strong Woman, and we've got one up next here from Bob Weir, founding member of the Grateful Dead. He turned 75 in 2022, and this is from a 2016 album called Blue Mountain. Here's Gonesville.

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Thanks.

the instantly recognizable voice of Gillian Welch with Strange Isabella, and that's Vieux Farcture from the record Les Racines. We also heard from Bob Weir from the album Blue Mountain, a record co-produced by Bob Weir and Josh Kaufman of Bonnie Light Horseman and many other groups. Up next, we've got one from Caitlin Canty, a Folk Alley exclusive performance captured by our partners at Beehive Productions in Saranac Lake, New York in the summer of 2015. Caitlin Canty here with I Never.

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She's old, she's lame and barren too. She's not worth feeding hay. But I'll give her this. He blew smoke at me. 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She was a winner in her prime. 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And though she had the heart, her legs were gone, and it wasn't hard to see.

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collaborating with Alex Cuba on the song Yin Yang. That's Marisa Moore on Folk Alley. Before that, Garnet Rogers with Small Victories. We heard from the powerhouse old-time string band The Onlys from their self-titled 2020 release with a groovy tune called Snow Town. The Onlys are among the most talented young players in the old-time string band world. The future is very bright for them, and that album features some of their pals Ngozi Fields on bass and Caleb Clauder on mandolin. And that's Caitlin Canty starting things off with the Folk Alley exclusive performance of her song I Never. Up next, we've got Tammy Nielsen, who's going to throw it down with Careless Woman.

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1: Folk Alley prides itself on sharing voices and stories with you that you just don't hear anywhere else in the media world. Hey there, I'm Brad Kolodner, and that's one thing that David, who listens in Connecticut, really appreciates about Folk Alley. Without Folk Alley, David says, I wouldn't have been introduced to so many of the folk, bluegrass, and Americana artists I've come to know and love. 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And I'm sure many of you share his feelings. 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
2: I miss my band, you know, I wish they could be here. I mean, I don't wish they could be here playing, I just would like them to be, you know, with me, you know.

Jackson Browne starting off this hour on Folk Alley with a song that you might recognize from the 1982 hit Fast Times at Ridgemont High. It was a song written for the movie soundtrack, and that's a solo acoustic version from Jackson Browne of Somebody's Baby. Just Jackson, his voice, and a piano. Quite a different rendition than what you might be familiar with from the movie. And I wasn't around when the movie came out, but of course I've seen it. And as soon as I heard this acoustic version, I just knew I had to spin it for you here on Folk Alley, as we've got music from the Lonely Heartstring Band, I Draw Slow, I'm With Her, Chastity Brown, Wilco. So many great songs coming your way, including this one here from Miko Marks.

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Out of Dublin, Ireland, that's I Draw Slow with their old-time string band sound on the original Don't She Run from their record White Wave Chapel. I Draw Slow featuring the Holden siblings, Dave on guitar and Louise on vocals. That's Adrian Hart on fiddle, Conrad Liddy on bass, and Colin Durham on clawhammer banjo. I just love how they use the old-time string band configuration with original music. And before that, Bonnie Raitt with Thank You. We also heard Lonely Heartstring Band with a tune of theirs called Big Bruce. And starting off the set, Miko Marks. Let's now hear from John Martin going back to the year 1967 with Sandy Gray.

0: Harmony singing at its finest. That's 100 Miles from I'm With Her, Sarah Jarosz, Aoife O'Donovan, and Sarah Watkins from their record See You Around. Before that, Lizzie No collaborating with John Calvin Abney on Love at the Five and Dime. We also heard from John Martin. As you've got it tuned in to Folk Alley, I'm your host, Brad Kolodner. And if you haven't already, I encourage you to download our free mobile app so you can take Folk Alley with you wherever you want to listen. It works great in your car. It's mostly how I listen to all the great music on Folk Alley. And up next, we've got one from Chastity Brown. This one appears on Chastity's 2017 album, Silhouette of Sirens. And this is a Folk Alley exclusive performance. Here's Wake Up.
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From their 2022 release, Cruel Country, that's Wilco here on Folk Alley. Buffy St. Marie with one of her classic songs, Welcome, Welcome, Emigrante. And that's Hanukkah Castle with The Captain from her album Dot, The Dragon's Eyes. Some heavy hitters in the folk roots world on that track. Hanukkah playing fiddle, Jeremy Kittle on viola, Christopher Lewis on guitar, and that's Rushad Eggleston, formerly of Crooked Still, on cello. Starting off the set, Chastity Brown with Wake Up, as we've got one here from Heidi Talbot, who collaborates with Mark Knopfler of Dire Straits fame on this track. It's called There You Are, and it appears on Heidi's 2022 album, Sing It for a Lifetime.

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1: This is Folk Alley's Elena C. Every week we add the best in folk and roots music to our library. Here's just a taste of what we've added lately.

based on Norman McLean's novel about firefighter Wag Dodge, who is one of the survivors of the Man Gulch fire in Montana in 1949 that took the lives of 13 firefighters. That's James Keelahan singing Cold Missouri Waters. Such a beautiful story, so tragic. And in fact, that fire changed the course of how firefighters would fight wildfires because of the technique used to burn brush or to essentially create a separate fire so that the fire wouldn't keep spreading. And it's a really interesting story song, and one that is worth going back to and listening to in case you missed any bit of it. I'm just a huge fan of that song. It's how we start off this hour on Folk Alley, and we've got music coming your way from Cat Stevens, Brennan Lee, Daryl Scott, Jake Xerxes Fussell, Amanda Shires. We've got one up next here from Calexico.

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Harness the Wind, as we've got one up next here from Sunny War. This one's called Love Became Pain.

On listener-supported Folk Alley, that's the voice of Jeffrey Martin with I Know What I Know. And before that, Brennan Lee collaborating with Asleep at the Wheel. That's a duet with Ray Benson in Texas with a band. And when it comes to Texas music and bands, well, it doesn't really get much better than Asleep at the Wheel. That must have been quite the experience for Brennan Lee to collaborate with such giants in the Western swing world. And that's Sonny War with Love Became Pain. Up next, we'll hop into the studio and hear from Daryl Scott. This is a Paul Simon classic, Daryl Scott with American Tune.

Folk Alley launched in 2003, and it's been an exciting journey ever since. We've been privileged to connect you with roots artists from around the globe and special music that often flies under the radar. It's our goal to be the home for these musicians and to be a place you know you can always go to have an enriching listening experience. I'm asking you to make a difference by going to folkalley.com and donating today.

that I love like I love you. Over and over, 10 times over. Drink up the liquor, boys, turn the glasses over.

Out of Durham, North Carolina, the folk singer and folklorist Jake Xerxes Fussell with Love Farewell, a song that's drawn from the traditional ballad Come Philanderers by O.B. Campbell. And it's on Jake's record Good and Green Again. That's Doc and Richard Watson with If I Were a Carpenter. And Hooray for the Riff Raff, Delta Mama Blues. That's Daryl Scott starting things off with American Tune. As we've got one up next here from Amanda Shires, collaborating with her fellow Highwaymen band member, Maren Morris. Here's Empty Cups from Amanda Shires.

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1: As we wrap up our fall fun drive, I just wanted to say again, thank you to all of our generous members who listen around the world. 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Thanks. Thomas listens in Placerville, California. Thomas is a member because, he says, my entire life has been a love affair with music, and Folk Alley plays the music I love best. It's wonderful to have knowledgeable and discerning music lovers at the controls, and that's why I'm pitching in as a new member. Thomas, thank you. 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And again,

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They went and knocked half the buildings down. They built them back up from the ground when I was gone away. Now there's knick-knack shops and restaurants in the place of my old haunts. 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

My Old Town from Bill Morrissey. How you doing? Welcome into Folk Alley. I'm Matt Riley. I've got some Layla McCalla coming up a little bit later, Nickel Creek, Jeff Buckley and a few, and right now, Fort Worth's Abraham Alexander from the Seasons record, Blood Under the Bridge.

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Hey, I'm Elena C., and as the sun's out longer and the temps heat up, maybe you're listening in the garden. That's where Susan in Olympia, Washington listens. I love listening on weekends, Susan says, especially as I pull weeds in the garden. 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Thanks.

From the collection Very Colored Songs, a tribute to Langston Hughes, that is Layla McCalla doing Song for a Dark Girl. Really interesting collection here, and if you're a Langston Hughes fan or even unfamiliar, dig in on this one because it's really dense and there's a lot in there to absorb. So great musicianship. Not a bad perk. We also had Nickel Creek and at the top, Cat Stevens from 1971 with The Wind here on Folk Alley. Let's keep moving with Anna Eggy, something we recorded. So digging into the archives for Girls, Girls, Girls

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Boston's David Wax Museum and Be Patient. Ben Harper, John Prine, and at the top, Anna Egge caught live for Folk Alley, Girls, Girls, Girls. That comes from a session she did with us in 2018 at the Recovery Lounge in Upper Jay, New York. Thanks to Jeff Ayler of Beehive Productions for making everything sound so good. I'm Matt Riley. Hope it's going well. And if you like our sessions, we've got a sessions section. We also have a YouTube channel. Find it all there at folkalley.com. And this is recorded live at New Orleans Preservation Jazz Hall. It's Rising Appalachia and Stand Like an Oak.

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1: From the picket lines of the 1930s to the marches of the 1960s to now, protest songs have carried the messages of those demanding positive change. Artists like Woody Guthrie, Pete Seeger, Odetta, and countless others turn simple melodies into powerful tools for justice. 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

will you keep me there? When it's time for me to make a stand, will you be my rose?

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Will You Be My Rose? Bill Morrissey right there. How you doing? Welcome into Folk Alley. I'm Matt Riley. New music from Old Crow Medicine Show a little bit later on, as well as Fruit Bats. Corrine Polwart and Pippa Murphy have teamed up for something new. And right now, Dervish, the Great Irish Songbook Volume 2 is out now. And so they are taking on Irish music in these two albums. This is a song originally written by Lisa O'Neill, and it features Iron and Wine. It's called Rock the Machine.

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I'm Cindy Howes. 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Thanks.

cross wrist, to keep a candle burning on the corner you kissed. 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But I'll keep a bonfire for you. 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

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They keep a candle burning on the corner.

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One of the things I love most about folk music is the way a song can travel. 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

It's a new one from Old Crow Medicine Show, My Side of the Mountain. Luke Combs co-wrote that one. And Union Made is the new record out now. Valerie June and Aldous Harding out of New Zealand at the top, giving us Worms. Sometimes you just get worms. You're on Folk Alley. And Eric D. Johnson, his project Fruit Bats, are back with The Landfill. And Eric D. Johnson, if you're like, I've heard that name before, because he's also in Bonnie Light Horseman. But anyway, Fruit Bats right now, something new. It's called That Goddamn Sun.

Happy Pride Month from Folk Alley. Wherever your place in the alphabet is, you're welcome with us. All month, our holiday stream will be sharing music from LGBTQIA+ artists and allies in folk roots and Americana. 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

Milk Carton Kids with Heaven, and new stuff from Corrine Polwart and Pippa Murphy. Windblown comes out July 5th, and Hear the Rigging Last in Line. We also had the Sparrow Quartet and New Fruit Bats starting us off. That goddamn sun, as in the orb in the sky, not your male child. The Landfill is the brand new record from Fruit Bats. Here on Folk Alley, and here's something new from Jim Lauderdale. Country Super Hits Volume 2 came out back in March, and from it, Everybody's Got a Problem.

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1: Hey, I'm Elena C. Folk music has a way of standing the test of time. 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

Cyrus Dement and Let the Mystery Be. It's kind of my motto for life. How you doing? Welcome into Folk Alley. I'm Matt Riley. I'm going to play some Kai Cater in just a bit, as well as some Jim Croce, Bela Fleck, and right now William Prince out of Canada. Stand in the Joy, produced by Dave Cobb. And this is Pasadena.

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No street lights on East Nashville in September.

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Thanks.

Going back to 1973 to the record Heart Food, Judy Sill, and There's a Rugged Road. Darling Side in there. Coig, which is Gaelic for five. Heard something from them, Uncle Leo's Gigs. And William Prince starting us off, Pasadena. Here on Folk Alley, Matt Riley here. If you like what you hear and you want to support it, you can click that donate button. And down will drop a menu. And you will pick the level that works for you and the thank you gift to go along with it. 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The donate button. It's your friend right there at folkalley.com. All right, Kaya Cater right now from the landmark record Grenades and The Right One.

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Hi, this is Sarah LaDuke, the new executive director of Folk Alley. I don't know about you, but when I first hear an artist that I'm about to fall completely in love with, it's one of the biggest thrills in what can be a weary life on this planet. Whether it's an artist who's starting out or someone new to me with a back catalog I can dive into, it always adds a little sparkle to that day or week. Has Folk Alley ever introduced you to an artist that you now love? If so, I hope you'll consider making a contribution to Folk Alley today. 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

0: From the 1972 classic album, You Don't Mess Around with Jim, Jim Croce in New York's Not My Home. Milk Carton Kids, Kaya Cater, starting us off, The Right One, here on Folk Alley. And let's do something from the Magnolia soundtrack. This is Amy Mann and her take on the Harry Nilsson classic, One.
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Colorado's Leftover Salmon from Grassroots. Simple Twist of Fate, the old Dylan tune there. Kacey Musgraves, Bela Fleck, and Amy Mann taking on One at the top. That's a cool version of the Harry Nilsson classic. And let's bring it back to Austin, Texas, where I live. You're in Folk Alley. Thank you so much for being here. This is Ruthie Foster talking about Paradise.

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1: Hi, this is Sarah LaDuke, the new executive director of Folk Alley. 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

Ricochet in Time, courtesy of Sean Colvin, going back to the Steady On record. How you doing? Welcome into Folk Alley. I'm Matt Riley, and coming up this hour, Black Prairie, Tim O'Brien. Oh, what else? Amethyst Kia, caught live for Folk Alley, and right now, Ondara. And this comes from the concept record series, I guess you'd call it, Spanish Villager, and this is Spanish Villager number 3, a selection from it. A Seminar in Tokyo.

Hey there, I'm Matt Riley, one of your hosts here at Folk Alley. 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

Sadie Gustafson Zook with Everyone from the Volume 1 EP. Boston area singer-songwriter is Sadie. Richard Thompson, The Green Cards, and Ondara starting us off, a seminar in Tokyo. Here on Folk Alley, this is a good time to remind you that we have a playlist section. 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

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In a noisy world full of outrage, algorithms, and endless arguments, Folk Alley remains a place where stories matter and diverse voices are celebrated. 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

It's a Bob Dylan tune, of course, but the Byrds making a very good version of it. Mr. Tambourine Man. Eliza Gilkison and the Mammals starting us off with Pearls here on Folk Alley. We love our live recordings, as you know. And this is an exclusive that we caught at the 30A Songwriters Festival down in Florida in 2019. It's Amethyst Kia with 100 Miles.

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Roots music that asks you to slow down and listen up. 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

Tim O'Brien, Little Lamb, Little Lamb from the Cup of Sugar record. Josh Ritter, Black Prairie. And at the top, Amethyst Kia caught live for Folk Alley, 100 miles. Digging into the archives for that one. And thanks to Jeff Ayler from Beehive Productions for making everything sound so good, as he always does. And if you want to check out our sessions, you can check out our YouTube channel or the sessions section of folkalley.com. And I'm Matt Riley. Hope it's going well. And I got this one from Glenn Hansard and Marketa Erglova, collectively known as the Swell Season. And the answer is yes.

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1: 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Thanks.

The classic from 1964 from Canada's Buffy St. Marie and Universal Soldier there. Also, Donovan did a version of that as well. The Secret Sisters coming up in just a little bit. I've got Sun Little, Robert Ellis, and right now out of Nashville, Joy Aladakun, Proof of Life is the record, and she had some friends helping out on this record, and Mount Joy is counted among her friends, and they appear on the song Friends.

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Artificial intelligence is everywhere these days, but Folk Alley still relies on an older technology. 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

Mother Nature's Son, Harry Nilsson right there. Stray Birds, David Rawlings, and Joy Aladdacoon with Mount Joy. Talking about friends. We all need friends. And I hopefully am your friend, or at least Folk Alley's your friend. 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All right, Carolina Chocolate Drops, Why Don't You Do Right?

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Folk Alley prides itself on sharing voices and stories with you that you just don't hear anywhere else in the media world. Hey there, I'm Brad Kolodner, and that's one thing that David, who listens in Connecticut, really appreciates about Folk Alley. Without Folk Alley, David says, I wouldn't have been introduced to so many of the folk, bluegrass, and Americana artists I've come to know and love. Knowing there's a human being choosing the tunes makes listening a much more intimate experience. What a great compliment. Thanks so much, David. And I'm sure many of you share his feelings. Since you too love the diverse and eclectic music mix you hear 24/7 on Folk Alley, please support it right now by making a generous donation. 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

Going back to our Living with Ghosts record, Patty Griffin, and You Never Get What You Want. The Tallest Man on Earth in there, and Carolina Chocolate Drops, Why Don't You Do Right? Starting our set off here on Folk Alley, and here are the Secret Sisters from their record, You Don't Own Me Anymore. It's Kathy's song.

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On Fresh Cuts, we bring you songs, artists, and obsessions arrive before they've had a chance to get stale. 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

Everything I have built amounts to nothing. A great empire in disguise.

Robert Ellis and Gene, and that comes off the record Yesterday's News, which came out in 2023. Very stripped down, just getting back to the essence of the songs with Robert. Sun Little, Odetta, and the Secret Sisters taking on Simon and Garfunkel's Kathy's Song to start our set off. Here on Folk Alley, Matt Riley here. Hope it's going well. And this is Libby Rodenbow, who is also in the North Carolina group Mipso, Between the Blades, the solo record. And this is called Make Light.

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1: This is Folk Alley's Elena C. Every week, we add the best in folk and roots music to our library. Here's just a taste of what we've added lately.

There's a song from Hayes Carl on Folk Alley with You Leave Alone. That's coming from his 2016 album he made with Joe Henry out in Los Angeles. That's Lovers and Leavers from Hayes Carl on Folk Alley. It's Cindy House. Pleased to be with you. If you have not gotten into the music of Darling Side, I highly recommend it if you like kind of folk music that's a little bit weird, like not too weird, not like Tom Waits weird, but just a touch of weirdness and also extremely amazing harmonies. That's what Darling Side is all about. Their album is Extra Life. They put out in 2018, and let's check out music from Darling Side.

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Dylan LeBlanc on Folk Alley. That's from his 2016 album Cautionary Tale. The singer-songwriter worked with John Paul White, formerly of the Civil Wars, who also is a pretty excellent producer, able to bring stuff out in musicians that I think a lot of producers have a hard time with, but it comes very naturally for JP Dubs. I just gave him that nickname. Hopefully nobody calls him that. But that's the song Easy Way Out from Dylan LeBlanc. Jeffrey Foucault did War on the Radio, heard Hard Way Home from Brandi Carlile and Darling Side starting our set on Folk Alley. It's Cindy House. Happy to be with you, and this is Ben Harper.

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Music from John Prine, coming from his 2016 album For Better or Worse, that also had a couple other duets on there. Oh, let me say that he's singing with his wife, Fiona, on that song, My Happiness. That album also had vocalists like Miranda Lambert, Casey Musgraves, Alison Krauss, Amanda Shires, just an all-star list of singers with John Prine on that record. Robert Ellis and Courtney Hartman in that set, Boston accent, trying to creep back in there. And Ben Harper starting our set. I'm Cindy Howes. Thanks for listening to Folk Alley. Amy Helm did an in-studio performance for us back in 2015. Just fantastic. You can check out a video of the performance at folkalley.com. Here's Deep Water. It's live music from Amy Helm.

In the hurried pace of life, days often rush past us in a blur as we move among the many busy and little things in our world. On their latest album, Ferris and Jason Romero reflect on what happens when we slow down and embrace the daily moments. 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

Mark Arely on Folk Alley. You may recognize that song. It's a Nico Case tune, Deep Red Bells, from his covers album Mixtape that was produced by Zach Hickman and Mark Arely. Right before that was Laura Veers with Through the Glow, heard Caroline Spence, and a live song from Amy Helm starting our set. This is Folk Alley. I'm Cindy House. Cicada Rhythm is a duo coming from Athens, Georgia. Let's listen to Roses by My Side from Cicada Rhythm.

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1: This is Folk Alley's Elena C. Every week, we add the best in folk and roots music to our library. Here's just a taste of what we've added lately.

Little Boxes on Folk Alley, a song made extremely famous by Pete Seeger, but originally written and recorded by Melvina Reynolds. That is Kate and Anna McGarrigle's version from the album If I Had a Song. I'm Cindy House on Folk Alley. Thanks so much for listening. The Wood Brothers. This is the album One Drop of Truth, put out in 2018, and we'll listen to Strange as It Seems.

smells of coffee and the sunrise. He takes off his shoes and his suit, and he walks downstairs.

The Steep Canyon Rangers couldn't have picked a more perfect title for their 15th album, for they are always evolving musically as they step into their next act. Next Act showcases the band's ceaseless instrumental creativity, their intuitive ability to find sounds between the notes, and their inventive lyricism. 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

That's Claire Lynch with River of Dreams on Folk Alley. Also heard an instrumental from Hawktail, a live track, El Camino Part 2. Natalie McMaster did Devil in the Dark featuring Bela Fleck on banjo, and the Wood Brothers starting our set on Folk Alley. Thanks for listening. I'm Cindy Howes, and we're going to get into a song from the infamous String Dusters.

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As we wrap up our fall fun drive, I just wanted to say again, thank you to all of our generous members who listen around the world. 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Thanks. Thomas listens in Placerville, California. Thomas is a member because he says, my entire life has been a love affair with music, and Folk Alley plays the music I love best. It's wonderful to have knowledgeable and discerning music lovers at the controls, and that's why I'm pitching in as a new member. Thomas, thank you. Thanks for appreciating the value of Folk Alley's music mix, and thanks for supporting it, too, with your donation. 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And again, thanks.

River Wyliss on Folk Alley, a four-piece band coming from Asheville, North Carolina, that incorporates not just folk music elements, at least American folk music elements, but world folk music elements in what they do. And that's the song Sailing Away from River Wyliss. Aaron Ray, a singer-songwriter from Nashville, we heard The Real Thing, and the infamous String Dusters beginning our set. This is Cindy Howes. Thank you so much for joining me on Folk Alley today. Going to play you a song recorded for us by the Straybirds.

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That is the one, the only Chris Smither, somebody who just has his own style, like one of those guys you or gals that you, one of those people that you put on a song of theirs, and before you know, you even know who it is, you know who it is because of that style. That's his version of Chuck Berry's Maybelline from his 2018 album Call Me Lucky. Solas right before that, also Hooray for the Riff Raff, and it was the Straybirds beginning our set on Folk Alley. It's Cindy Howes, very pleased to be with you playing this music for you. This one is coming from a 2018 collaboration between the great Dave Alvin and the great Jimmy Dale Gilmore. The two have such different styles, but somehow they made it work very well. Here's the song July, You're a Woman on Folk Alley.

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1: Where are you listening to Folk Alley these days? Hey, I'm Elena C., and as the sun's out longer and the temps heat up, maybe you're listening in the garden. That's where Susan in Olympia, Washington listens. I love listening on weekends, Susan says, especially as I pull weeds in the garden. Folk Alley fills a space no other streaming service does. 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Thanks.

It's Jim Queskin starting us off this hour from 1975, the song Somebody Stole My Gal from their second album, Jug Band Music. I'm your host, Cindy House. Recently, the soprano Renee Fleming teamed up with Bela Fleck and made this album, The Fiddle and the Drum. This song features Jerry Douglas. It's The Cuckoo.

Hi, it's Cindy Howes. Join me every Friday for Fresh Cuts, Folk Alley's new music hour. 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

It's the Whitmore sisters wrapping up that set with Learn to Fly, also Buffalo Nichols. We heard Spell Songs, and it was new music, Renee Fleming's with Bela Fleck featuring Jerry Douglas on that version of The Cuckoo. It's Cindy on Folk Alley. Thank you for joining us today. Songs for the Heavy-Hearted is the new album from Chris Pierce that is coming out in August. Let's check out this new track. It's This Sunlit Morning from Chris Pierce.

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From the picket lines of the 1930s to the marches of the 1960s to now, protest songs have carried the messages of those demanding positive change. Artists like Woody Guthrie, Pete Seeger, Odetta, and countless others turn simple melodies into powerful tools for justice. Hey there, I'm Brad Kalodner, and here at Folk Alley, we celebrate this tradition every day. 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

Rachel McCartney wrapping up that set. If you are not familiar with her name, she hasn't released a record in 17 years. She is based in New England, and in the early 2000s, she was really bumping around the Boston folk scene, playing in the subways and having some really great regional success. But I am personally so excited for this new album, Taming Dragons, the song Monster from Rachel McCartney. Janice Ian right before that, and Chris Pierce with a new song. Thanks for joining us on Folk Alley. This is new from Brandi Carlile.

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Dar Williams wrapping up that set with Magical Thinking. Right before that, a Canadian trad band that sings in Quebecois French. It's Veranda. Brother Brothers in that set, and a new song from Brandi Carlile. It's Cindy, and this is new from Tanasi.

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1: One of the things I love most about folk music is the way a song can travel. 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

Raina Gellert on Folk Alley featuring Scott Miller. Don't know if you could tell he was singing harmonies on that song, The Stars. I'm Cindy House. This is Folk Alley. Thank you for listening. John Gorka, New Jersey singer-songwriter, legendary folk performer, has that kind of, he just has that really wonderful voice that combines really great elements of soul into what he does with folk. We'll listen to this song, Tattooed, from the album True in Time. It's John Gorka on Folk Alley. Thank you.

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David Francy with High Wire on Folk Alley. Also, Trampled by Turtles. We heard that lovely song of theirs called The Middle from their 2018 album. Ryan Adams did To Be Without You, and it was John Gorka starting the set for us. I'm Cindy House. Thanks a lot for listening to Folk Alley. Gonna hear this song from Mary Chapin Carpenter right now. It's Girls Like Me.

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Shovels and Rope on Folk Alley. The album Little Seeds from 2016. That's Saint Anne's Parade. Also, Ferris and Jason Romero did Old World Style, and Mary Chapin Carpenter began our set. I'm Cindy Howes. Thanks a lot for listening. Mike and Ruthie Miranda have been in bands together and been together as a family for many, many years. We're going to listen to a song that they recorded for us back in 2015 called The Farmer. It's live music from Mike and Ruthie.

Folk Alley launched in 2003, and it's been an exciting journey ever since. We've been privileged to connect you with roots artists from around the globe and special music that often flies under the radar. It's our goal to be the home for these musicians and to be a place you know you can always go to have an enriching listening experience. I'm asking you to make a difference by going to folkalley.com and donating today.

Olivia Cheney on Folk Alley, the UK multi-instrumentalist and singer-songwriter who was the lead vocalist for that project she did with the Decemberists called Off a Rex, and that is from her 2018 album Shelter. We heard Roman Holiday from Olivia Cheney. Cat Stevens, of course, doing Peace Train, also Be Good Tanya's, and Mike and Ruthie with a live song beginning our set. I'm Cindy House on Folk Alley. Thank you for listening, and here's a song from Chris Delmhorst.

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1: Hi, this is Sarah LaDuke, the new executive director of Folk Alley. I don't know about you, but when I first hear an artist that I'm about to fall completely in love with, it's one of the biggest thrills in what can be a weary life on this planet. Whether it's an artist who's starting out or someone new to me with a back catalog I can dive into, it always adds a little sparkle to that day or week. Has Folk Alley ever introduced you to an artist that you now love? If so, I hope you'll consider making a contribution to Folk Alley today. 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

Bonnie Raitt loves the blues and has for a very long time. That is a song from Tommy Johnson, Delta blues musician who was making music and recording in the late 1920s. Bonnie Raitt's version of Big Road, and that comes from her 1971 self-titled debut. I'm Elena C. This is member-supported Folk Alley. Thanks for joining me. Here's Dar Williams with Magical Thing.

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More classic sounds this week on Folk Alley, the Straubs. Right there, pulled that from their record Baroque and Roll. It's Benedictus. Michael Kiwanuka, British singer-songwriter, shared I'm Getting Ready. You heard Kate Rusby with The Good Man. And from her 2022 release, I'll Meet You Here, Dar Williams got the set started with Magical Thinking. 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Trey Burt coming up in this next set, honoring John Prine. 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

Can't lie to yourself, that's for sure. Janis Ian with When I Lay Down. Trey Burt and a tribute, an ode to the late John Prine, a musician Trey Burt really admired and admires. It's called Dixie Red from Trey Burt's album You Yeah You. Great Lake Swimmers started the set with The Great Exhale. In 2017, got the chance to spend some time in the studio with Guy Davis and Fabrizio Poggi. And this is one of the songs that duo

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But when it comes to making music, I'm the kid and I'm gonna shake it like Sonny did.

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His wife jumped up, she pulled out a gun, said, "Drop it, Judge, I'll give you one."

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That is a cover of Bob Dylan's One More Night. The Punch Brothers version of that Dylan song comes from their album Hell on Church Street. Amy Mann in that set, going back to her 1993 debut called Whatever. You heard You Stupid Thing, an instrumental from the Irish band Wee Banjo 3. And to start, sort of a tribute to some great blues musicians, Sonny Terry and Brownie McGee. You heard Like Sonny Did, and that's Guy Davis and Fabrizio Poggi performing here on Folk Alley. It's one of the songs they sang during an exclusive in-studio session recorded in 2017. Check out the whole thing on our website now and on our mobile app. Eliza Gilkison was thinking back to her very first place, the first place she had on her own. And this is the song that came out of those recollections and reflections. Eliza Gilkison with The Hill Behind This Town.

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Get lots of requests for that song, that's for sure. And it's not hard to know why. It's just a really good song. It's John Prine on Folk Alley with Paradise. Good to have you along for the hour. I'm Elena C. Glad to join you. Thanks for joining me. I've got music on the way from Leo Kottke and the band Parsons Field, a classic from Johnny Cash coming your way too. A classic song next, especially if you like the band Creedence Clearwater Revival. 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

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I'm Cindy Howes. 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Thanks.

That band is named after a beautiful rural town where they recorded their very first album. It's the band Parsons Field. You heard Ties That Bind Us. Natalie Merchant in that set with a version of her hit Jealousy. Guitar instrumental from Leo Kottke. It's called Mona Ray. And a cover of a Creedence Clearwater Revival song, Long As I Can See the Light. That version done by Miko Marx and the Resurrectors. It's on their 2021 release. A really interesting project. An album called Race Records. Race Records, the catch-all name for music by black artists until about the mid-1950s. And Miko Marx says she and the band wanted to create an EP that would honor and shine a light on a few of the pioneers in country and Americana music. Miko Marx, the Resurrectors, covering Long As I Can See the Light. And the music just keeps on rolling on Folk Alley. Going back to 1970 next with Johnny Cash.

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1: You turned to me and you held me close.

Them Cooley Boys, a band out of Eau Claire, Wisconsin. Lovely city. It's where I went to college, so, you know, it's got a place in my heart. Them Cooley Boys offering up Find Your Muse, and that comes from their 2019 release, Die Happy. Allison Russell with some meditations and ruminations on love and kindness. It's a song called Persephone. And from 1970, Johnny Cash on Folk Alley with South Wind. 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

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Wherever your place in the alphabet is, you're welcome with us. 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
1: She's coming to the realization that she's not responsible for the mental health of anyone she's dating. Quite freeing, says Sunny War. That's called Mama's Milk. Hot Club of Cowtown shared High Upon the Mountain. 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
1: Folk Alley prides itself on sharing voices and stories with you that you just don't hear anywhere else in the media world. Hey there, I'm Brad Kolodner, and that's one thing that David, who listens in Connecticut, really appreciates about Folk Alley. Without Folk Alley, David says, I wouldn't have been introduced to so many of the folk, bluegrass, and Americana artists I've come to know and love. 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What a great compliment. 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And I'm sure many of you share his feelings. 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

Dan Hicks and the Hot Licks getting a new hour of music underway here at Folk Alley. Thanks for listening. That's a song called Canned Music from the early 1970s. It's good to be here with you. It's always good to be here with you on Folk Alley. I'm Elena C., and it's my pleasure to spend some time listening to really good music. One of my very favorite songs, I'm talking Ever, coming up in this next set. You'll hear it from Mary Gaucher in just a little bit. A little bit later, I'm looking at the playlist here. We've got Eric Bibb live on stage. That's always fun. And we're going to go back a couple of years to a great album from the Punch Brothers, Hell on Church Street, their tribute of sorts to Tony Rice. That's coming up. Chris Pierce has a new solo album coming out in August. It's called Songs for the Heavy-Hearted.

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Thanks.

from some studio sessions and demos that he recorded in the early 1970s. That's Townes Van Zandt's and a version of Pancho and Lefty. Hanukkah Castle and an instrumental. She's a Boston-based fiddler and features Scottish and Cape Breton tunes often in her sets. Hanukkah Castle and some tunes there for you. The title track from Mary Gaucher's incredible album, Rifles and Rosary Beads. It was a project she did with U.S. veterans and their families, writing songs to share their experiences. I love the concept, and I love that song, too. Rifles and Rosary Beads. And Chris Pierce with something new, This Sunlit Morning. It's from a new album coming out August 21st, I think, Songs for the Heavy-Hearted. Arnie Margret just released a new song. She's an Icelandic singer-songwriter, and in this track, she's featuring a new instrument for her, the harmonica.

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Online.

The McDades are a Canadian folk band made up of siblings Shannon Johnson, Solon McDade, and Jeremiah McDade. They put out a new album at the end of May called Thread the Light, and you heard the McDades with Dance Around the Spinning Wheel. Jamestown Revival is the duo Zach Chance and Jonathan Clay. You heard Working on Love and a new single from an Icelandic singer-songwriter named Arni Margret. The song, the single, is called In a Dream, and I like it because it features an instrument. She's still kind of learning, she says. It's a new instrument for me, the harmonica. Cool. I love anything with a harmonica, I'll tell you that. I'm Elena C., and you're listening to Folk Alley, a member-supported service of the Fresh Grass Foundation. It's good to be here with you. Eric Bibb's going to be live on stage in just a few minutes. And next, we're looking ahead to September with the Minnesota musician Humbird.

This is a little song for my favorite 10-year-old guy. He's a light. He's a beacon. He's a gem. His name is Sebastian. This tune is called Sebastian's Tune.

0: Sebastian. Vad jag älskar dig.
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That is a song by Norman Blake, and it was the first track on Tony Rice's 1983 Church Street Blues record. Just an incredible album. A few years ago, the Punch Brothers kind of wanted to pay tribute to the record, and so they released Hell on Church Street. You heard their version of Church Street Blues. You also heard from The Fruit Bats, a new song called That Goddamn Sun, and it's from the band's new release, The Landfill. Eric Bibb was live on stage with a guitar instrumental, his take on Sebastian's tune, and Midwest indie folk artist Humbird, a.k.a. Siri Undlin, sharing an advanced track from her forthcoming new album, Daughter of the Empire. That's the track. And the album, which comes out at the end of September, Morning When It Comes. If you like new music, check out our Fresh Cut stream and the new album reviews that we've got on our website, folkalley.com. Nice to hear from the High Women again on Folk Alley. The High Women are Amanda Shires, Brandy Carlisle, Maren Morris, and Natalie Hemby.

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1: This is Folk Alley's Elena C. Every week we add the best in folk and roots music to our library. Here's just a taste of what we've added lately.

from his 1971 release, his second studio album. That is Nick Drake. Record's called Brighter Later, and you heard One of These Things first. Good music coming your way for the next hour. Thanks for joining me here on member-supported Folk Alley. I'm Elena C. We'll go back about, 6 years or so. You're going to hear something from Tom Paxton's 1965 release before the end of the hour. And some more contemporary music coming your way, too. But speaking of classic folk music, how about this? Joseph Spence. Do you know Joseph Spence? Great guitarist from the Bahamas. And in the summer of 2021, Smithsonian Folkways put out an album featuring some of the music he recorded, music not heard before. It's called Encore, Unheard Recordings of Bahamian Guitar and Singing. Joseph Spence on Folk Alley from the 1960s. Here's Run, Come See Jerusalem.

The mighty beast of Emitora, run, come see. The mighty beast of Emitora. After I see the Victoria, run, come see, run, come. I went up to a fresh creek. Then I find I there is the Victoria. Run, come see. She says she got a bottom.

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Now that guy's got a voice on him that just doesn't quit. Keep on singing, Sean Rao. Song about being lonely. Song about being alone. Still hoping for something better. Sean Rao and Promise of You. Deb Talon in that set too. You heard That's All Right. Le Vent du Nord offered up Rosette. Some French-Canadian music for you. And from an album released in the summer of 2021 on that excellent Smithsonian Folkways label called Encore, Unheard Recordings of Bahamian Guitar and Singing. You heard Bahamian guitarist Joseph Spence recorded in 1965 or so. Song's called Run, Come See Jerusalem. Classic folk sounds here on Folk Alley. And that continues next. 1965, it's when Tom Paxton released his second studio album, Ain't That News.

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I watched a video when Ben Harper sang that on the David Letterman show, if you remember that. Ben Harper with Pray That Our Love Sees Dawn. Maura Smiley in that set, teaming up with Piers Faccini. It's an anthem that celebrates the cycles of life and death, endings and renewal, farewells and reunion. That's how the musicians talk about the song Meeting Is Over. And Tom Paxson from 1965, his second studio album, Ain't That News, you heard Bottle of Wine. Keep things moving here on Folk Alley with an exclusive recording. You will not hear this anywhere else. It's Lake Street Dive from 2012.

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Roots music that asks you to slow down and listen up. 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

A tribute to the great John Prine right there, offered up by Valerie June, her version of Summer's End. It's from the 2021 release Broken Hearts and Dirty Windows, Songs of John Prine, Volume 2. Classic folk duo from the late 60s, early 70s in that set, too. It's Brewer and Shipley. You heard Too Soon Tomorrow. The Stray Birds, no longer together, but from their 2014 release Best Medicine, you heard The Bell. And from an exclusive Folk Alley recording, Lake Street Dive offered up Better Than. Speaking of that tribute to John Prine, Broken Hearts and Dirty Windows, Songs of John Prine, Volume 2, here is Sturgill Simpson's contribution.

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1: As we wrap up our fall fun drive, I just wanted to say again, thank you to all of our generous members who listen around the world. 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Thomas listens in Placerville, California. 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

Good advice from Crosby, Stills, and Nash, recorded in 1970. That's Love the One You're With. And that's how I'm starting a new hour of good music right here on member-supported Folk Alley. Thanks for listening. Alex Cuba is a Cuban-Canadian singer-songwriter, and this comes from his album Mendo.

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Artificial intelligence is everywhere these days, but Folk Alley still relies on an older technology. 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

The Nitty Gritty Dirt Bands on Folk Alley with something kind of hopeful right there. It's called Bless the Broken Road. Blind Pilot, a band out of Portland, you heard Keep You Right. Layla McCalla shared Peze Cafe, traditional Haitian song from Layla McCalla. And Alex Cuba with Mirame, or Look at Me, and that comes from Alex Cuba's 2021 release, Mendo. This comes from Billy Bragg's 1988 album, Workers' Playtime.

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Hey, I'm Elena C., and as the sun's out longer and the temps heat up, maybe you're listening in the garden. That's where Susan in Olympia, Washington listens. 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

She loves working with musicians from New Orleans, and that album, released in 2014, kind of honors some of her musical friends from that area. Small Town Heroes, the name of the record. It's Hooray for the Riff Raff on Folk Alley with End of the Line. Rachel Baiman shared When You Bloom, and Billy Bragg to start things off. You heard She's Got a New Spell. Coming up before the end of the hour, classic Johnny Cash. And you're going to hear just a fantastic collaboration, too, between John Hiatt and the Jerry Douglas Band. These musicians are fantastic collaborators. Don't perform too often together any longer. Carolina Chocolate Drops next on Folk Alley from a session they recorded for us in 2011.

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On Fresh Cuts, we bring you songs, artists, and obsessions arrive before they've had a chance to get stale. 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

Dave Simonette, frontman for Trampled by Turtles, that great Minnesota band. 2021, he recorded a solo EP called Orion, and that's where I pulled that song from. Dave Simonette with The High Road. Ordinary Elephant shared Harriet, and from an exclusive session we got to do in 2011 with the Carolina Chocolate Drops, Don Flemons, Hubby Jenkins, Rhiannon Giddens, and Layla McCalla. You heard Pretty Little Girl with the Blue Dress On. They're a dynamic band. Don't play together too often these days. They've kind of gone their separate ways. But it's fun to watch them, fun to hear them too. And you can check out their full session on the Sessions page on our website and on our mobile app too. John Hiatt teaming up with the Jerry Douglas Band next to wrap things up this hour. It's kind of a freewheeling ode about a pretty flashy ride.

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1: From the picket lines of the 1930s to the marches of the 1960s to now, protest songs have carried the messages of those demanding positive change. 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
1: Jorma Kaukonen on Folk Alley, best known for being himself as well as being a member of Jefferson Airplane. We heard late breaking news from his album Stars in My Crown. I'm Cindy House. Thank you for listening to Folk Alley. Really into Nathaniel Rateliff and the Night Sweats. There's this cool kind of groove he has going on with his voice. I don't know what he does, but it sounds great. Here's the song You Worry Me from Nathaniel Rateliff.

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That's Tim Hardin on Folk Alley with Green Rocky Road. Don't get to play him very often, but so good. Also did Oliver the Crow. That was a cello and fiddle instrumental. Heard I Don't Know Why from Alison Krauss and Nathaniel Rateliff starting the set here on Folk Alley. It's Cindy House. This is a very lovely, dramatic song from the one and only Brandi Carlile.

One of the things I love most about folk music is the way a song can travel. 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

In the hurried pace of life, days often rush past us in a blur as we move among the many busy and little things in our world. On their latest album, Ferris and Jason Romero reflect on what happens when we slow down and embrace the daily moments. Read more in Henry Carey.

That's Darling Side, a song that was co-written with the Vermont singer-songwriter Caitlin Canty. Hold Your Head Up High from the Massachusetts group. David Ramirez doing New Way of Living. Heard an instrumental from Nickel Creek and Aoife O'Donovan with a live song starting our set. I'm Cindy Howes. Ray LaMontagne put his 7th record out in 2018, Part of the Lights, really lovely album. Here's the title track from Ray LaMontagne.

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1: Hey, I'm Elena C. Folk music has a way of standing the test of time. 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

Jason Isbell on Folk Alley, the song Southeastern, which was the first in his collaboration with Dave Cobb, producer Dave Cobb in Nashville. And that is also the name of his record label. And I would imagine he was, you know, he just decided like, oh, this is the name of my album. This sounds like a good name for a record label as well. That's the song New South Wales from Jason Isbell. I'm Cindy Howes on Folk Alley. Thank you for listening. This song features Daryl Scott singing on harmony vocals. Let's hear a song from Maura Smiley.

The Steep Canyon Rangers couldn't have picked a more perfect title for their 15th album, for they are always evolving musically as they step into their next act. Next Act showcases the band's ceaseless instrumental creativity, their intuitive ability to find sounds between the notes, and their inventive lyricism. 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

Anthony D'Amato on Folk Alley, the song I Don't Know About You from his 2016 record Cold Snap. The New York singer-songwriter went out and worked with Mike Mogus, who was a member of Bright Eyes, and he's worked with Conor Oberst a bunch, as well as bands like First Aid Kit. Lyra Lynn, right before that, a song with Shovels and Rope. We heard Wolf Like Me, Ripple from Grateful Dead, and Maura Smiley starting our set on Folk Alley. It's Cindy Howes, and let's hear some Richard and Linda Thompson.

Hi, this is Sarah LaDuke, the new executive director of Folk Alley. I don't know about you, but when I first hear an artist that I'm about to fall completely in love with, it's one of the biggest thrills in what can be a weary life on this planet. Whether it's an artist who's starting out or someone new to me with a back catalog I can dive into, it always adds a little sparkle to that day or week. Has Folk Alley ever introduced you to an artist that you now love? If so, I hope you'll consider making a contribution to Folk Alley today. 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
0: That's Mandolin Orange on Folk Alley. We did the song Calvary. Also, Caitlin Canty with Basil Gone to Blossom from her album put out in 2018, which was produced by Noam Pikelny of the Punch Brothers, who I also believe is her husband. I think they got married in 2018. Richard and Linda Thompson, A Heart Needs a Home. I mean, it's like one of those things where you see pictures of Instagram. On Instagram, you're like, oh, they got married. That's awesome. And you know, the pictures looked awesome too. This is Cindy Howes back on track now. Let's hear a song from Mike and Ruthie they did live for us in studio. The song Simple and Sober.
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Birds of Chicago with Super Lover on Focale from their 2018 Love in Wartime record. Paul Simon did American Tune right before that. That was a live version of that song. And Raina Gellert did Perry, former member of Uncle Earl. Mike and Ruthie of the Mammals fame did Simple and Sober. That was a live song. It's Indie House. Thank you for listening to Folk Alley. Indigo Girls put a live record out in 2018. They did with an orchestra. Let's listen to this. This is going to be fun. Galileo. It's a live song from Indigo Girls.

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Music from Lula Wiles on Folk Alley, the song Mama, which is coming from their self-titled record from 2016. A really wonderful trio from the Boston area. I'm Cindy Housen. Welcome. Thank you for listening to Folk Alley. We're going to go to John Prine's 2018 album, The Tree of Forgiveness. Let's hear Caravan of Fools.

the dark and distant drumming, the pounding of the hooves, the silence of everything that moves. 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

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Some dull blinding winter, when you can't help but lose, you're running with the care.

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Kieran Kane and Kevin Welch on Folk Alley, featuring Kieran singing along. There's some nice banjo foot taps on that song, just like that. Instrumental right before that from an Irish band, We Banjo 3. Lou Nasa in our set, as well as John Prine starting it off. It's Cindy Howes, and let's hear a song from Eric Bibb.

talk, take stock. Don't say a word, maybe just rock.

wagon up and down the block. Don't say a word, baby, just rock. Listen, blues is a woman walking out the door.

I knew it was you when I heard your knock. 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

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In a noisy world full of outrage, algorithms, and endless arguments, Folk Alley remains a place where stories matter and diverse voices are celebrated. 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

Did one from Wilco there. That's Crying All Day from Schmilko. Gretchen Peters in the set featuring Kim Ritchie on harmony vocals, who's so good at just blending in. There's just like some musicians who just are such perfect harmony singers. It's great. Also, Jerry Douglas playing dobro on that song and Eric Bibb beginning the set. I'm Cindy Howes on Folk Alley. This song recorded live for us by Amelia K. Spicer.

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That's Rayla Montaigne, really beautiful song called Such a Simple Thing. It just kind of like flows just perfectly the way that you want it to. Like, it's like a perfect day of the beach where the waves aren't crashing. They're being very gentle. That's what that song is like. Aubrey Sellers right before that. Also Richard Schindel and Amelia K. Spicer. I'm Cindy Howes on Folk Alley. Glad to have you here. Let's get a tune from Samantha Fish.

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1: 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Thanks.

Bonnie Raitt on Folk Alley. That is from her debut album, a song by Sippy Wallace. It's Women Be Wise. I'm Cindy. Thank you for joining us on Folk Alley today. Bella White is a Canadian singer-songwriter who previously has been pretty bluegrass and pretty country in what she's released. Her new album, A Sign in the Weather, kind of marks a shift toward a more Americana sound. This is Pink Living Room from the new Bella White album.

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Thanks.

Jason Isbell wrapping up that set with Flagship from the album that pretty much started it all for him. That was the first one produced by Dave Cobb, Something More Than Free. Early Mays in that set, also Guy Davis, and it was new from Bella White. It's Cindy. Here is a new track up next from the band Fruition.

Folk Alley prides itself on sharing voices and stories with you that you just don't hear anywhere else in the media world. Hey there, I'm Brad Kolodner, and that's one thing that David, who listens in Connecticut, really appreciates about Folk Alley. Without Folk Alley, David says, I wouldn't have been introduced to so many of the folk, bluegrass, and Americana artists I've come to know and love. Knowing there's a human being choosing the tunes makes listening a much more intimate experience. What a great compliment. Thanks so much, David. And I'm sure many of you share his feelings. 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

Chris Matthews on Folk Alley covering Last Night I Had the Strangest Dream from 1950. That's a new recording from Chris. Eliza Gilkison in that set, and it was new from Fruition. It's Cindy on Folk Alley. Bedouin has a new album out, Neon Summer Skin, and from it, this is On My Own from Bedouin.

0: 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You've got to move.
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Aoife O'Donovan on Folk Alley. That's B61 from her Age of Apathy album. We also heard a newly reissued Boone Creek, the self-titled 1977 debut album from the bluegrass supergroup featuring people like Jerry Douglas, Wes Golding. That's I'm Gonna Settle Down. Mavis Staples and Leon Helm right before that, and it was new from Bedouin. It's Cindy, and this is a new track from John R. Miller.

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Ruth Moody on Folk Alley. That is To Nest. Also, Dom Flemons did an instrumental. Right before that, Dom, a founding member of the Carolina Chocolate Drops. Natalie McMaster, a song featuring Sam Bush, Jerry Douglas, and Bela Fleck, and Joan Baez beginning the set. It's Cindy Howes. Welcome to Folk Alley. Thanks for listening. Hope you're enjoying the songs today. This one from Jacob Dylan of the Wallflowers from one of his solo records. Let's hear This End of the Telescope from Jacob Dylan.

Margot Price on Folk Alley, the country singer-songwriter, just a really amazing songwriter, has incredible observations and is able to, you know, take certain subjects and turn them into, you know, kind of social commentary, a little bit of funniness, a little bit of sadness. It's really like she can do anything. The song Hands of Time is what we got from Margot Price. Milk Carton Kids did I've Been Loving You and Jacob Dylan starting our set on Folk Alley. I'm Cindy House. Let's hear a live song done for us by Mandolin Orange.

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Leftover Salmon on Folk Alley doing Sing Up to the Moon. Heard Peter Mulvey. That's a song that he recorded in a subway featuring Jennifer Kimball on harmony vocals. The Leo Kottke song Running Up the Stairs from Peter. Mandolin Orange, a live song starting our set. I'm Cindy Howes on Folk Alley. Thank you for being here. Jayhawks put a record out in 2018 featuring songs that Gary Louris has co-written with musicians over the years. This one he did with the Dixie Chicks. Let's do A Bitter End from the Jayhawks.

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1: This is Folk Alley's Elena C. Every week, we add the best in folk and roots music to our library. 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

Towns Van Zandt starting off this hour on listener-supported Folk Alley with White Freightliner Blues from Sunshine Boy, a collection of studio sessions and demos from the early 70s. That's one of my all-time favorite Towns Van Zandt songs. It's made the rounds in bluegrass circles. There are a number of bands out there who have recorded that one in the bluegrass world, including Newgrass Revival, Green Sky Bluegrass. Many others have covered it, including Lyle Lovett, Steve Earle, a classic from the late, great Towns Van Zandt. As we've got music coming your way from Watch House, Molly Tuttle, Woody Guthrie, Punch Brothers, Wee Banjo 3, Keb Moe. Always an eclectic mix of music here on Folk Alley. As we've got one up next from the Local Honeys, duo of Linda Jean Stokely and Montana Hobbs out of Lexington, Kentucky. And this is a song that looks at the tragedy of animal husbandry. Here's Dead Horses.

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I'm Cindy Howes. 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

0: Emily France singing lead with Watch House from their self-titled 2021 release, their first record since changing their name to Watch House from Mandolin Orange, and that's Beautiful Flowers. Before that, Doc Watson with the Nitty Gritty Dirt Band from the Will the Circle Be Unbroken record with Way Downtown. Mavis Staples before that with Anytime, and the Local Honey starting off the set with Dead Horses, as we've got one up next from Molly Tuttle. This is from an album of covers. It's called But I'd Rather Be With You Too. And this is a song that comes from Sheryl Crow, Molly Tuttle collaborating with Madison Cunningham on Strong Enough.
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Thomas listens in Placerville, California. Thomas is a member because he says, my entire life has been a love affair with music, and Folk Alley plays the music I love best. 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And again, thanks.

From the record Good Winter, that's Kashana with a song she co-wrote with her friend Caroline Spence. That's called Out Loud. We heard Woody Guthrie with Tom Joad. And starting off the set, that's Molly Tuttle along with Madison Cunningham on a Sheryl Crow song. That's Strong Enough. Up next on Folk Alley, we'll hear from a Grammy-nominated release from the Punch Brothers. It's called Hell on Church Street, and it's an homage, a reimagining of the late bluegrass great Tony Rice's landmark solo album, Church Street Blues. And well, Church Street Blues is an album of covers as well, and I guess you could say it's a cover album of a cover album, which is not unprecedented in bluegrass. The banjo player of Punch Brothers, Noam Pikelny, recorded a record called Noam Pikelny Plays Kenny Baker Plays Bill Monroe, which was the same concept, a cover of a cover album. In any case, the Punch Brothers, with their tribute to Tony Rice and his record Church Street Blues, with their album Hell on Church Street. If you're still following me here, this is a song on the record that was written by Ralph McTell, English folk singer, and it's called Streets of London from Punch Brothers on Folk Alley.

Happy Pride Month from Folk Alley. Wherever your place in the alphabet is, you're welcome with us. All month, our holiday stream will be sharing music from LGBTQIA+ artists and allies in folk roots and Americana. 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

Kebmo on Folk Alley from the album Blues Americana. We heard Charlie Musselwhite with Blues Gave Me a Ride. Wee Banjo 3 from their live record Roots to Rise with a set of tunes John Brown's and McDonald's March. And that one captured at a live show at the Arc in Ann Arbor, Michigan in 2019. And Punch Brothers starting things off with the Ralph McTell song Streets of London from their album that pays tribute to the late Tony Rice and his album Church Street Blues, the Punch Brothers, from their Grammy-nominated release Hell on Church Street. You've got it tuned in to Folk Alley, a service of the Fresh Grass Foundation, creating and celebrating innovative grassroots music. Here's one from Tedeschi Trucks Band.